You're under arrest. And in the judgment have you. All speech against the legal order. A secret test.

soapy water in the first degree.

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0: And now you're going to have me. Tell me now, did you do these things? You know what I said? It must be just one.

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We have this song that was written about 3 days ago. And we rehearsed it this afternoon. 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It's optional entertainment. The name of this song is You Are What You Is.

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Robert Martin. Scott Tunis. And the name of this song is We're Turning Again.

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And the color TV. 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

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Otherwise known as Dickhead. Bobby Martin. Ike Willis. And out there at the mixing console, Davey Moore. And attempting to suck face on the side and still make those lighting cues work perfectly tonight, it's Dangerous Don. And this is called In France.

0: lemon juice. 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I feel so fine. Got plenty of love, got plenty of wine. Whiteboard lemon juice. Whiteboard lemon juice. Whiteboard lemon juice.
1: Isn't that amazing?

0: Say.
1: Isn't that amazing? Oh, it's just amazing. I can't believe it.
0: That's right. It's a broccoli for you.
2: Yes.
0: Isn't that amazing? China, China, China, China. Broccoli for everyone! China, China, China, China, China. It's on the house tonight!

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1: Well, I don't know.
2: I-Dub.

0: got troubles of my own, I said, and you can help me out. So take your meditations and your preparations and cram it up your snout.
1: But that's a deep rabbit hole, boy,
0: he said, and held it on up to the light. So I snatched it all away from him, and I showed him how to do it right.

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1: Uh-oh. 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Oh, you're jiving with that Bronco debris.
2: Now, what kind of a... I mean, is that a real... No, never mind. Don't you know you can make more money with a Vegematic?
1: So don't you waste your time on me.
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0: Om Shanti, Om Shanti, Om Shanti, Om.

0: I looked over to her with a glazed eye and some bovine perspiration on her upper lip area, and she said, and here's what she said. Just get me wasted and you're halfway there, cause if my mind's tore up, well then my body don't care. I rubbed my chinny chin chin and said, my, my, my, what sort of thing might this lady get high upon? The $40 bill didn't matter no more. When her sister got naked and laid on the floor, she said, Dynamo might win the bet, but you could use a little
1: broccoli
0: if I wasn't.
2: Just because the sun won a place in the sky, no reason to assume I wouldn't do
0: the job. So I pulled on her broccoli and got her legs up in the air and asked her if she had any other vegetables stuffed in there.
2: What do you mean, vegetables?

0: Diana will watch from the edge of the bed, with her lips just twitching and her electric carrot gone red. Some drool rolling down from the edge of her chin while she spied the condition her sister was in. She quivered and quaked and clutched all over herself. Her sister made a joke about her grocery list until Dynamo finally did give in, but I told her all she really needed was some, well, let's see, what did she really need in there? She already had the carrots, she had the broccoli, working on the squash, wending her way toward the wooden coat hanger by way of the GI paratrooper boot. And that's when I said very, bring the band on down behind her. I said this very romantically. I turned to her and I said, kiss my broccoli. As you know, broccoli is not angora. Broccoli is a vegetable, and so is cabbage is a vegetable. They're very good for you.
1: What about ketchup?
0: Also, if you're a Republican, ketchup is a vegetable. So after I had inquired about the ketchup, the broccoli, the GI boot, the wooden coat hanger, the neck of the Telecaster, and the entire arm up to here, I said, how would you like to be tied to the whipping post?

Just ain't no such thing.

tonight. 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Well, ladies and gentlemen, it's my duty to, these are the ones that are squeaking, bring up the ones on the side. It's my duty to inform you at this time. After, don't make it squeak, just make it wonderful. Squeaking, it's a matter of volume. Oh, that's a little bit better, not bad. Let's go squeaking. Listen, I feel like dog shit tonight, folks. I've got the stomach flu, but if I go dashing off the side of the stage, you'll know why. So don't get too close or you might catch it. Meanwhile, let me tell you who's in the band and what they're going to do to you tonight.

Steve Vine. You're going to worry about everything on this side of the stage. Okay, we are now going to play you a bunch of songs from our new album, which is called You Are What You Is. The radio stations are not too enthusiastic about playing this album. Must be some of the words in there are bothering them. But for those of you who will never hear it on the radio, here it is live.

you better hurry up. The folks down there is on autumn square, and so can you be too. The fact of the matter is made for you. Try it on a Saturday about 4 o'clock in the morning, or even on a Monday at midnight, when there's just a few of them fabulous poodles doing the peppermint twist for real, in a black sack dress with 9-inch heels, and then a guy with a blue mohawk comes in. In serious leather. And all of the rest of whom, for which the winds and number are partially indeterminate by a chemical degradation.

0: arrogant gesture to the best of what the 20th century has to offer. Did you know that Al Malkin is down there right now looking for a virgin with nice breath?
1: Why, baby, it's you.
0: And you don't even know it.

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1: me. Buy some Loma Till Bob?
0: I bought some Rolaids. 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And then they'll send you a bill that's gonna get your senses reeling. And if you do not pay, they got computer records.

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0: You are tired of
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0: You think of the future and secretly you peel your pants. The puddle of piddle, which used to be little, is rising around you.

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Sometimes you'll even go to the liquor store. You won't go to the bar, you'll just buy the beer and drink it all by yourself. Then you might go to the Dunkin' Donuts for erotic gratification. A lot of times people who work on their motorcycles have that stuff under their fingernails that only attracts a certain kind of a woman. You know what I mean? There's the kind of a girl that goes for a dirty fingernail bicycle kind of a guy. You know there is. But then on the other hand, let's be realistic about this, folks. Some of the girls out there don't want to see a guy with the black stuff under his fingernails. And that's when you have to go to the donut place. You know what I mean? You'll go any place, you'll do anything, just so you can hang out with the others. The others, just like you. Afraid of the future. You know, actually, the future is pretty scary. It's very scary, as a matter of fact, and it's scary and bleak. But then on the other hand, if you drink enough beer and use enough donuts, what's the difference? The future is frightening. Yes, it sure is. Well, the donuts are rising. They smell like the ocean. A body of water to isolate England. And also, let's see, what do we isolate tonight? We'll isolate, let's isolate El Paso for a couple of weeks. The oil in patches all over Atlantis, Atlantis, Atlantis, Atlantis, Atlantis. They can really get down there. The plankton, the krill, the giant underwater pyramid, the squid decor, the big old giant.

your paddles, your porthole, your flagpole, your t-shirt. 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

Tinseltown Rebellion Band. It's a little bitty Tinseltown Rebellion. The Tinseltown Rebellion Band. Did you know that in Tinseltown the people down there think that substance is a bore? And if your new wave group looks good, you'll hurry on back for more of leather groups and plastic groups and groups that look real queer. The Tinseltown aficionados come to see and not to hear. But then again, this system works as perfect as a dream. It works for all those record company pricks who come to skim that free from the cesspools of excitement where Jim Morrison once stood. It's the Tinseltown Rebellion from downtown. Ah, Lee.

Dennis, Scott Dennis, Chad Wackerman, Ed Mann, Bobby Martin, Steve Vai. Thanks a lot, Houston. Good night.

So I went out and bought me a leisure suit. I jingled my chains, but I'm still kinda cute. Got a job doing radio promo, and none of the jocks can even tell I'm a homo. Sleep being a friend sort of drifted along into S&M. I could take about an hour on the tower of power.

next to Freddy, I'm a sexual spastic, and my name is Bobby Brown. Watch me now, I'm going down, and my name is Bobby Brown. Watch me now, I'm going down, and my name is Bobby Brown. Watch me now, because the name of this song is City of Tiny Lights.

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Good night.

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I think we should do one more before we get out of here. This is a song from the Overnight Sensation album. It's about dental floss. 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

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Just me and the pygmy pony over by the dental floss bush. And then I might just

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Ike Willis. City of Tiny Lights.

And then the judge would have him for a special guest. 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Stop his pudgy little thumb in the side of his vest. Then they'll put out a call, hey Bill, for the jury folks. And then the judge would say, no lobster jokes, Bill. They'll drag in the used lobsters.

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Welcome to the concert, first concert. Denny Wally on slide and vocals. Ike Willis on guitar and vocals. Tommy Mars on keyboards. Ed Mann on percussion. Peter Wolf on keyboards. Vince Colaiuta on drums and schnupfen. Arthur Barrow on bass. And Sophia Warren on little pink shirt and guitar.

0: Well, if she were my daughter, I'd...
1: What would you do, Frankie?
0: If she were my daughter, I'd...
1: What would you do, Frankie?
0: If she were my daughter, I'd...
1: What would you do, Frankie?
0: Hey, in the great Bavarian tradition, I would...

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I wrapped the newspaper around my head so I didn't know that I was deep. 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

0: Congratulations on the performance of Raising It Down. 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
1: Oh, God,
0: it's the fourth big Simple Crash. 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

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Who invites Ed's syndromes? The poodle bites Ed's woodblocks. The poodle bites Ed's beltry. His big dog. The poodle bites Ed's marimba and his giggle stick both at the same time. The poodle bites every part of Ed's body. He loves every moment of it. Ed is going berserk. While Ed goes berserk, the poodle bites Peter. The poodle likes to bite Peter because mommy wasn't good enough. The poodle bites Vinny. The poodle bites Vinny's endorsement. The poodle bites Arthur. The poodle bites just the corner of Warren's shirt and part of his shoes. The poodle bites each and every one of you tonight. The poodle is biting the road crew because the tour is almost over. Thanks for coming to the show. Hope you enjoyed it. And good night.

hair is just an extension of your brains. Thank you, Frank. Then he mentioned and played for me Edgar Varese and stuff on tape recorder, and just blew me away because I've never heard anything like it. And he's quite an individual. He also asked me to play a part in a play he was going to do in L.A. He wanted me to be some kind of an acid queen with what he called orthopedic footwear. He's like that. The man is a serious musician on one level. And I think this is his first level tonight doing so. But he's always loved Edgar Varese and Anton LaVey and Stravinsky. And two of those you will hear tonight. Now I'll tell you the serious stuff. Okay, here we go. The San Francisco Contemporary Music Players got started in 1971, playing pillow concerts in an art gallery. That meant you were supposed to bring your own pillow because the audience sat on the floor. Well, they had such confidence in their ability and in their music that they decided to challenge a large audience with what certainly is not bland music. Frank is going to conduct two of the songs tonight. I call them songs because I'm used to calling them songs. Pieces. Two of the pieces, folks. And Jean-Louis LaRue is going to conduct the other songs. Now, I'm not saying anything about Jean-Louis simply because I don't know any of his idiosyncrasies. All I know is that he's a multi-talented human being, and I'm going to leave him with that dignity. I'm going to leave you with these players who are going to play some outstanding music. I think you'll like it.

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0: at the end of something, it cuts to Penguin in Bondage. 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Really cool,
1: Just number one.
0: Shane LaRue on Switzerland.
1: Steve Vai will be writing all this down.

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Part 1 comes later because it's harder. 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
1: for a special guest.
0: And the DA will order a secret test. 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Then they'll put out a call, yo, for the jury folks, that's you out there. The judge would say, poo-poo jokes.

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0: 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It must be just what they all need. It must be just what they all need. Yeah. It must be just what they all need.
1: Don't you know?
0: Just the public.

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It regulates you. 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I make you think I'm delicious with the stuff that I say. 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

0: I noticed even the crickets were acting weird up here, so I figured I might just drink a little beer. 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
1: Where's those titties I like?

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1: That's
0: good. 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I'm only interested in two things, tits and beer, right? 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Titties and beer, titties and beer, titties and beer, titties and beer, titties and beer, titties and beer, titties and beer, titties and beer.
2: No! 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
0: And then the devil fumed and out jumped my girl. They heard the titties clapping all around the world. 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And then she gave us the finger and was rigid and stiff. That's when the devil, he farted and she went right over the cliff.

0: Ruth Underwood on percussion. Eddie Jobson on keyboards and violin. Terry Bozier on drums.
1: Patrick O'Hearn on bass. Ray White on guitar. Dave Samuels on timpani. Tom Malone on trombone. Randy Brecker on trumpet. Lou Marini on alto. Mike Brecker on tenor. Ron Huber on baritone. Thanks for coming to the concert. Hope you enjoyed it. All right.

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Welcome to the second show. This is Denny Wally on slide and vocals. Ike Willis on guitar and vocals. Tommy Myers on keyboards. Ed Mann on percussion. Peter Wolf on keyboards. Vince Galliuta on doing pretty good considering he's not feeling too well tonight, even though he got his endorsement. And Arthur Barrow on bass. And of course, now that his Amazon is here, in Hog Heaven, live on stage, one night only, Sophia Warren on guitar.

0: If she were my daughter, I'd...
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0: If she were my daughter, I'd...
1: What would you do, Frankie?
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1: What would you do, Frankie?
0: Well, first I'd check out Warren's little Amazon, but no, I'll take that one over there, and then we'll go...

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0: You can have my soul. 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You've got to keep it forever, and that's a natural fact.
1: I've heard that one before.
0: No, you haven't heard that one before. You haven't heard it since last night.
1: Well, you know, you might be able to come down there with us, you know?
0: Sure, as long as I get my girl back, you know? Make me a deal.
1: Well, where'd you get those bruises on your left arm? I mean, I'm concerned about that.
0: Listen.
1: You say you like titties and beer, huh?
0: Yeah, I like
1: titties. What else do you like? You gotta like something besides titties.
0: Hey, I can't help it if somebody goes out of fucking control in the middle of the night. You stick a nice girl in some stupid hotel room someplace in Germany, and you know, next thing you know, a part of your body is mutilated, you know? You ask a stupid question, you get a stupid answer. Now look, let's get down to business. I'm only interested in two things. Titties and beer, titties and beer, titties and beer, titties and beer, titties and beer, titties and beer, titties and beer, titties and beer, titties and beer, titties and beer,
1: titties and beer, titties and beer, titties and beer, titties and beer,
0: titties and beer,
1: what? I thought maybe you'd like to get hurt, you know?
0: No, that's not my idea of a good time.
1: Well, then you're not right for me.
0: No, I'm absolutely not.
1: So wait, don't sigh. You can tell me a thing.
2: Hold on a second, boy, cause that's Magic Ink.
0: And then the devil farmer in the house of my girl. They heard the titties plop, plop, and flickety-top all around.

0: and you're going to take part in it. 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Now here's what to do. High up there.
1: Oh, all the way in the back.
0: Now I'm going to show you what to do. Ready? Now you pounce. You pounce again. Jump up and down the chest up. Great googly moogly, that's what you're going to do, okay? Some of you people aren't standing up. I know you're really tired. Stand up anyway. Okay, all together now. Now you pounce. Pounce again. Jump up and down the chest up. Jump up and down the chest up. Jump up and down the chest up. Jump up and down the chest up. Some of you are very tired. Gee whiz, you better sit down again. Just sit down. Go on, sit down. No. It's been a long day. I'm feeling very sleepy. The Quaaludes are just now taking effect. Some of you have been drinking that wine, you know, the heavenly little Mosel tiny drops. Okay. Now listen to this. The fur trapper got up and he looked around. And he looked around again and he said,

And great googly boogly, I can't see. Temporarily. Well, it was at that time that the fur trapper remembered the ancient Eskimo legend wherein it is written on whatever it is that they write it on up there that if anything bad ever happens to your eyes, it's the result of some sort of conflict with an audience at the basketball hall in Munich, the only way that you can get it fixed up, and I quote, is to go trudging across the tundra, mile after mile. Rushing across the tundra, right down to the parish of St. Alfonso. Now, as you know, St. Alfonso is the patron saint of the smelt fishermen of Bavarian extraction, and here, as his only living representative on earth, is Headman, to give you the big lick. Take it away. He licks it down.

with them. Topped it off with them. Topped it off with them.

down.

Thanks for coming to the show. On behalf of Denny, Ike, Tommy, Ed, Peter, Vincenzo, Arturo, and Sofa. That's right. Sofa E. Lauren. I'll tell you what I'm going to do before we get out of here. I've got a present for you. I've got something that I've been wanting to deliver to you all night. I'm going to have to build it. Just a moment.

time. Dennis, ladies and gentlemen, is going to try and figure out why this isn't performing. Meditate on this. I know some of you are incredibly spiritual, but we'll get into this meditation procedure right away. Anybody here from Boulder? You hear what your boyfriend is? Do they have red checker shirts on, beards like this, and pockets full of goat cakes? Somebody has to eat those things. Now folks, unless something goes terribly wrong, we're going to open our show with the Black Page number 2, the new style. Now, since there's really not a million of you here today, I would advise that if there are some people here who are moved to dance, get you look for the other side and try and dance to this one, because this will warm you up for the rest of the show. Ready?

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But then again, this system works as perfect as a dream. Oh yeah, it works for all of those record company pricks who come to skim that.

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Frankreich!

Welcome to the first show of the European tour for 1980. 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This is Ike Willis on guitar and vocals. Tommy Mars on keyboards. David Logeman on drums. Arthur Merrill on bass. Ray White on guitar and vocals. Well, come on, get ready now.

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They'll pack in the bandit.

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0: The whiskey passing around.
2: Show me the whiskey. 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

0: trouble in Connecticut. The regal presidential style is simply not one well. But neither has my rags up in the Green Hotel.
1: The Green Hotel.
2: You live there.
0: The Green Hotel.
2: You're going there.
0: The Green Hotel.
2: You've been there.
0: The Green Hotel. Neither has my rags up in the Green Hotel.
2: Pass me the dog food.

Jarvis, Jarvis, Jarvis, Jarvis, Jarvis, Jarvis, Jarvis, Jarvis, Jarvis, Jarvis, Jarvis, Jarvis, Jarvis, Jarvis, Jarvis, Jarvis, Jarvis, Jarvis, Jarvis, Jarvis, Jarvis, Jarvis, Jarvis, Jarvis, Jarvis, Jarvis, Jarvis, Jarvis, Jarvis, Jarvis, Jarvis, Jarvis, Jarvis, Jarvis, Jarvis, Jarvis, Jarvis, Jarvis, Jarvis, Jarvis, Jarvis, Jarvis, Jarvis, Jarvis, Jarvis, Jarvis, Jarvis, Jarvis, Jarvis, Jarvis, Jarvis, Jarvis, Jarvis, Jarvis, Jarvis, Jarvis, Jarvis, Jarvis, Jarvis, Jarvis, Jarvis, Jarvis, Jarvis,

That rubber dick looks pretty good on your head. 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Why not? 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So go all the way. Why not? Live dangerously. It's the 80s. By the time the next 4 years are up, you'll be lucky to have a rubber dick on your head. At least you can be impoverished, but with style. Oh, never mind. Let's have a guitar solo.

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Then they'll pull out for the jury folks. And then the dickhead would say, "No dickhead jokes, Bill." 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
0: And if I am guilty, tell me, how do you mean? Another prick shout. Bandit, are you guilty? Tell me, did you wear this thing during your solo? You know what he said? You must

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Kita tepuk.

Vai, vai.

Roy, Ralph, Mole Man, Manana, Comedy Relief, the

And now, ladies and gentlemen, I want to remind you of one subtle fact.

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We'll toss them in for free.

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